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2: Keir Starmer has said he felt sick watching footage of police handcuffing student Henry Novak as he lay dying, and that there are serious questions to answer about the case. But he warned against using the case to stir division and urged respect for Novak's family.
3: They have been through the most extraordinary, awful experience. They don't want this whipped up. Nigel Farage is completely wrong to use this to try and create division. He would be wrong in any circumstances. But when Henry's family are saying, please don't do that, it's our son.
2: The killer of finance student Novak, 23-year-old Vikram Digwa, told police that he had been the victim of a racist attack. The way successive governments have made changes to the terms and conditions of some student loans has been described as sneaky. Sir Philip Ogre, chairman of the Ogre Review into Higher Education Funding, told MPs changes were made in an almost sneaky way. Ogre gave evidence to the Treasury Committee today amid pressure to reform the student loan system. London Mayor Sir Sadiq Khan is expected to back a ban on social media for under-16s, saying it's the only way to stem the harms we know are happening right now. It comes after campaigners have called on Prime Minister Sir Keir Starmer to bring in an Australia-style ban. Rani Govender is the spokesperson for the NSPCC, who are backing measures for online safety.
4: They feel like they're being forced by tech companies to really extend the time they're spending online and have high screen times past the point of interest. So we know from hearing from children directly how much they want to see a safer online world.
2: The former SNP chief executive Peter Murrell has returned to court a week after admitting to embezzling £400,000 of the party's money. Murrell, ex-husband of Nicola Sturgeon, will be sentenced later this month. And the King, Queen and Princess of Wales have arrived at a reception marking the 125th anniversary of a cancer charity. From Radio News Hub, I'm Johnny Holmes.
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2: Showers will ease overnight, but across the north and west they will persist. Clear spells developing for a time, but further rain reaching western parts by dawn. Lows of 12 degrees.
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1: So Keir Starmer said he felt sick watching footage of police handcuffing student Henry Novak as he lay dying, and that there are serious questions to answer about the case.
2: I have seen the body cam footage. It's harrowing. And I have to say, as a father of a 17-year-old boy, I felt sick watching it. It is absolutely right that the IOPC are looking at this.
1: The Prime Minister said there needs to be an examination into how accusations of racism informed the police's decision-making in the case. The killer of finance student Mr. Novak, 23-year-old Vikram Digwa, told police attending the scene of the stabbing that he had been the victim of a racist attack. The family of a British couple jailed in Iran on spying charges say they have lost an appeal against their convictions. Craig and Lindsay Foreman were jailed following their arrest in January 2025 while travelling through Iran during an around-the-world trip by motorcycle. The pair have always denied the espionage charges. Andy Burnham has signalled he could bring in a 10-year plan to renationalise the water industry. It comes as South West Water Limited has been handed a record fine of almost £2 million after a parasitic outbreak in Devon. The company pleaded guilty to an offence under the Water Industry Act. Southampton head coach Tonda Eckert has apologised for orchestrating the Spygate scandal and admitted he's responsible. The Saints were thrown out of the Championship playoffs last month after admitting sending a young intern to spy on a Middlesbrough training session.
3: I am responsible for everything that has happened in this football club. I am responsible for my coaching staff. I do apologise to the supporters, to everyone who has travelled with us, who has supported us over so many games.
1: And Liverpool have opened talks with Andoni Iraola about becoming their new head coach. That's the latest from Radio News Hub. I'm Johnny Holmes.
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1: Showers will ease overnight, but across the north and west they will persist. Clear spells developing for a time, but further rain reaching western parts by dawn. Lows of 12 degrees.
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1: Keir Starmer has said he felt sick watching footage of police handcuffing student Henry Novak as he lay dying, and that there are serious questions to answer about the case. But he warned against using the case to stir division and urged respect for Novak's family.
2: They have been through the most extraordinary, awful experience. They don't want this whipped up. Nigel Farage is completely wrong to use this to try and create division. He would be wrong in any circumstances. But when Henry's family are saying, please don't do that, it's our son.
1: The killer of finance student Novak, 23-year-old Vikram Digwa, told police that he had been the victim of a racist attack. The way successive governments have made changes to the terms and conditions of some student loans has been described as sneaky. Sir Philip Ogre, chairman of the Ogre Review into Higher Education Funding, told MPs changes were made in an almost sneaky way. Ogre gave evidence to the Treasury Committee today amid pressure to reform the student loan system. London Mayor Sir Sadiq Khan is expected to back a ban on social media for under-16s, saying it's the only way to stem the harms we know are happening right now. It comes after campaigners have called on Prime Minister Sir Keir Starmer to bring in an Australia-style ban. Rani Govender is the spokesperson for the NSPCC, who are backing measures for online safety.
3: They feel like they're being forced by tech companies to really extend the time they're spending online and have high screen times past the point of interest. So we know from hearing from children directly how much they want to see a safer online world.
1: The former SNP chief executive Peter Murrell has returned to court a week after admitting to embezzling £400,000 of the party's money. Murrell, ex-husband of Nicola Sturgeon, will be sentenced later this month. And the King, Queen and Princess of Wales have arrived at a reception marking the 125th anniversary of a cancer charity. From Radio News Hub, I'm Johnny Holmes.
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1: Showers will ease overnight, but across the north and west they will persist. Clear spells developing for a time, but further rain reaching western parts by dawn. Lows of 12 degrees.
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1: Dr. Keir Starmer said he felt sick watching footage of police handcuffing student Henry Novak as he lay dying, and that there are serious questions to answer about the case.
2: I have seen the body cam footage. It's harrowing. And I have to say, as a father of a 17-year-old boy, I felt sick watching it. It is absolutely right that the IOPC are looking at this.
1: The Prime Minister said there needs to be an examination into how accusations of racism informed the police's decision-making in the case. The killer of finance student Mr. Novak, 23-year-old Vikram Digwa, told police attending the scene of the stabbing that he had been the victim of a racist attack. The family of a British couple jailed in Iran on spying charges say they have lost an appeal against their convictions. Craig and Lindsay Foreman were jailed following their arrest in January 2025 while travelling through Iran during an around-the-world trip by motorcycle. The pair have always denied the espionage charges. Andy Burnham has signalled he could bring in a 10-year plan to renationalise the water industry. It comes as South West Water Limited has been handed a record fine of almost £2 million after a parasitic outbreak in Devon. The company pleaded guilty to an offence under the Water Industry Act. Southampton head coach Tonda Eckert has apologised for orchestrating the Spygate scandal and admitted he's responsible. The Saints were thrown out of the Championship playoffs last month after admitting sending a young intern to spy on a Middlesbrough training session.
3: I am responsible for everything that has happened in this football club. I am responsible for my coaching staff. I do apologize to the supporters, to everyone who has travelled with us, who has supported us over so many games.
1: And Liverpool have opened talks with Andoni Iraola about becoming their new head coach. That's the latest from Radio News Hub. I'm Johnny Holmes.
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1: Showers will ease overnight, but across the north and west they will persist. Clear spells developing for a time, but further rain reaching western parts by dawn. Lows of 12 degrees.
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1: The Home Secretary has condemned clashes between protesters and police following 18-year-old Henry Novak's murder. Shabana Mahmood says Henry's family made a powerful call to not let his death be used to create further division or tension. Hundreds gathered outside Southampton Central Police Station, where chairs, cans and flares were thrown at police. Over 80% of people retiring will find themselves at the minimum standard of living. That's what Pension UK are warning. Minimum means you can cover basic needs with some money left over for spending. Zoe Alexander is the spokesperson for Pension UK.
2: We're currently in the middle of a process of talking to the government about where the contributions should rise. That's part of the Pensions Commission report that's underway at the moment. We'd really like to see contributions go up from 8 to 12% and from those contributions to be taken from the first pound of earnings. We think that will have a really significant positive effect on retirement outcomes.
1: The Prime Minister is set to face questions from MPs following the release of thousands of documents relating to Lord Peter Mandelson. The documents revealed private messages between the peer and other senior ministers in which they admitted frustrations with the government. In one of them, Lord Mandelson said Number 10 was bereft and beleaguered. The NHS's focus on digital access is reducing support for frail older people. That's according to the Public Accounts Committee. Sir Geoffrey Clifton Brown MP is a chair of the PAC.
3: Our society is ageing, and as we age, unfortunately, we need more medical help. And this is particularly so for the over 65s in relation to this field of frailty, particularly the severely frail, those 250,000 people that are severely frail. It's a mark of a civilized society, how it treats its elderly people. And we owe it to them to make sure that the system works for them.
1: MPs have also raised concerns that planned cuts to integrated care boards could further weaken preventative care for older people. And Harry Kane's now got his own waxwork figure at Madame Tussauds in London ahead of the World Cup. From Radio News Hub, I'm Frankie Hersine.
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1: A band of rain moving eastwards throughout the day, with showers most frequent and likely across the north, where it will be heavy at times too. A mix of sunshine and showers for the rest, and a high of 18 degrees Celsius.
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1: Protesters clashed with the police in Southampton last night over the death of 18-year-old Henry Novak, who was arrested as he lay dying from stab wounds. Has been met with condemnation by Home Secretary Shabana Mahmood, who says Henry's family didn't want his death to fuel tensions or division. Meanwhile, Conservative leader Kemi Badenoch says the killing is a seminal moment for Britain that's exposed devastating failures. Elsewhere, too many people will be facing a sharp drop in income when they retire. That's the warning from Pensions UK, and it comes amid findings that over 80% of people will be at the minimum standard of living. Zoe Alexander is from the industry body.
2: What we're hoping people will do is have a look at those retirement living standards. Think about what kind of retirement they want. And if they're not saving enough, do one of two things. 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
1: Sir Keir Starmer is set to face questions from MPs after thousands of documents were released into Lord Peter Mandelson's appointment as ambassador to the US. The MQs will be the opposition's first opportunity to grill him on the content of the latest files, which revealed a number of private messages between Mandelson and other senior ministers. Too much focus on digital access in the NHS could leave frail older people with less support. That's the warning from the Public Accounts Committee. Sir Geoffrey Clifton Brown MP is the chair of the PAC.
3: Now, it may be the GP providing the services, or it might be alternatives such as the community pharmacist or the local social care worker. But again, we need to provide them with the resources to enable them to have time to be able to do this really important work for our elderly people.
1: And people in the UK are to spend an average of over 4.5 years across their life on their phone without any clear purpose. A study by Virgin Media O2's found that around a third of us spend up to an hour and a half scrolling through our phones. 4 in 10 say it's also affecting our sleep, and a fifth say their attention span is shorter because of it. From Radio News Hub, I'm Frankie Hersine.
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1: A band of rain moving eastwards throughout the day, with showers most frequent and likely across the north, where it will be heavy at times too. A mix of sunshine and showers for the rest, and a high of 18 degrees Celsius.
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0: That's our cozy Blow Me Away. A very good morning to you. Welcome to Delight Radio Breakfast with me, Ian Williams. It is, and we're not wrong here, it is Hump Day Wednesday already, the middle of the week. Fantastic. You can see the weekend coming just over the horizon there. It is the 3rd of June, and I hope you're well this morning. I hope you had a good night's kip, and always looking good for you this early doors.
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You know, every time I hear that, it shivers up the old spine. I really do. An absolutely beautiful song, beautifully sung by a beautiful artist. That is Randy Crawford and Rainy Night in Georgia. More music like that later with Chef's breakfast smoothies. He'll be working on those, but not until he's sorted out this morning's breakfast bowl of soul. And that comes from one of our icons, one of our legends of soul, Mr. James Brown. Can't wait to bring you that later. And also two from one today from Curtis Hairston. So that's one to look out for as well. That'll be in the next hour of the show. We'll be hearing a couple from him. We've got Traffic and Travel on the way shortly. But next up, this is Tedra Moses on Delight Radio and Single.

0: taking our first look then out and about on the roads this morning, and we're starting off on the A12 southbound between junctions 20B and junction 19. Some heavy traffic there means there's about a quarter of an hour's worth of delay. The M1 southbound between junction 11 and junction 10 is broken down vehicle there. Two lanes are closed, but no word on any great tailbacks or anything. On the A30 eastbound, the exit slip to the A386. The road management situation occurring there at the minute, and one lane is closed as a result. On the M6 northbound between junctions 10 and 11, got a broken down vehicle. One lane is shut. The M5 slip road to the M6 northbound, because of that broken down vehicle again, they're around 10 minutes worth of delay there as well. The M20 westbound, see what's going on there. That's between junctions 4 and 2. We've got some heavy traffic there due to emergency roadworks, but only about 10 minutes worth of delay on that. I say only, it seems like an hour and a half when you're stuck in it, doesn't it? The A43 southbound between the junctions with the A5 and the A413, about 10 minutes to get through some heavy traffic there as well. On the M1 northbound between junctions 41 and 42, there's an accident there at the moment, and one lane is closed. And on the M23 southbound between junctions 8 and 9, got a broken down vehicle there. And again, one lane is closed. Because of that, that's the latest for you. More in about an hour or so. It's currently 7:17.
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0: That's Aura Gold. That's from Misha, Be My Fiasco, and Juicy Holm with that one. Delight Radio, playing the music you want to hear, and there'll be more music after this morning's business news.
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2: Southwest Water Limited has been handed a record fine of almost £2 million for supplying water unfit for human consumption after a parasitic outbreak in Devon. The company pleaded guilty to an offence over the contamination of water by a parasite which causes sickness and diarrhoea. Meanwhile, Makerfield candidate Andy Burnham has signalled he could bring in a 10-year plan to renationalise the water industry. The Governor of the Bank of England has said the bank should not increase its inflation target, stressing that it is important to give households confidence it can bring down the rising cost of living. Andrew Bailey also told members of the House of Lords Economic Affairs Committee that he believes inflation would currently be at 2% target level, were it not for the conflict in the Middle East. And mortgage approvals reached their highest level for more than a year in April, according to the Bank of England's figures. The B of E says in its money and credit report that 65,945 mortgage approvals for house purchases were recorded in April.

you know, on Sunday night and Monday night, I got really good night's kips. I really did. I went to bed early, even by my standards, to get up for this show. I was in bed by 8:45 on both nights, and it was absolutely lovely. Yesterday, because I was working after this, I was had a busy day yesterday, and didn't go to bed till much later. I think it was about 10:30. And to be honest, I'm flagging already. But I've got me Earl Grey tea with me, so I'm hoping that that's going to do the trick and that's going to wake me up. Well, I'll continue to play you the great tunes that we do on Delight Radio, plenty of music you want to hear. We'll be looking at the trains and the London Underground. There is another strike day today, isn't there? But services are still operating. It's just all a bit of a mess, isn't it, really? But before that, let's hear some music from this guy. This guy being the great Billy Paul, and Sooner or Later on Delight Radio. It is 28 minutes after 7 UK time. If you've just woken up ahead of that 7:30 alarm,

0: sooner or later. Sooner or later, it always comes back to the trains. Let's see what's going on, shall we? On the main line, we've got no service on South Western Railway between Fulwell and Shepparton. That's down to flooding. Delays and some cancellations on Southern and Thames Link services between Oxted and East Grinstead. At the moment, services are at a standstill on Greater Anglia between Broxbourne and Sawbridgeworth. The station's closed and trains aren't stopping on South Western Railway at Berrylands. That's ongoing engineering works. Normal services resumed on Thames Link at Cricklewood following an earlier technical problem. And on South Eastern, normal services resumed there as well. That's at New Cross following an earlier train hitting an obstruction on the line. Normal services resumed on Chiltern Railways between Bicester North and Haddenham and Thame Parkway following an earlier road vehicle hitting a bridge. It's all happening this morning, isn't it? And on South Western Railway, we've got possible disruption between Chertsey and Addlesden at the moment. That's due to animals on the line. Everything else mainline is good. Let's have a look then at the London Underground. Here we go. On the Circle Line, we've got minor delays due to cancellations. On the District Line and the Piccadilly Line, still no eastbound at Barons Court. But minor delays on the Jubilee Line. The station is closed on the Northern Line at Goodge Street. Trains are not stopping on the District Line and Piccadilly Line at Barons Court, as we know, on Piccadilly. And actually, that's it. Everything else would appear to be running well at the moment.
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0: You've got to reshuffle the shifts because half the team's off sick. But today of all,

smooth vocals of Mr. Will Downing and stand up. Didn't like radio breakfast. You don't have to. You stay sat down or lying down, even better. It's time for this morning's breakfast bowl of show, lovingly prepared for us by Chef this morning. And there's an extra portion of funk in there this morning. And the song we're talking about today is Papa's Got a Brand New Bag by James Brown. Let's see what he's found out about it. The song came out as a two-part single in 1965. It is widely regarded as one of the recordings that established funk as a distinct genre. James Brown was both the writer and the producer of the track. The song reached

number 8 on the Billboard Hot 100, becoming Brown's first top 10 crossover success. It spent 8 weeks at number 1 on the R&B chart as well, and won Brown his first Grammy Award for Best Rhythm and Blues Recording. The famous recording was captured in just one take. Unbelievable. Engineers increased the speed of the track just before release, raising the pitch, but this is very technical, raising the pitch by about a half step and giving it extra energy. Do you know, I always thought that. It features guitarist Jimmy Nolan. It was the first Brown recording to feature the great guitarist, whose chicken scratch style became central to funk. Well, there you are, I never knew that. It was built around the one Brown and the band emphasised the first beat of each measure, a rhythmic concept he called On The One, which became a hallmark of funk. We've gone very technical with this today, haven't we? It was recorded in North Carolina. Sessions took place at the Arthur Smith Studios in Charlotte in North Carolina, and includes famous studio chatter. The unedited version begins with Brown proclaiming, "This is a hit," before the music starts. Was inducted into the Grammy Hall of Fame in 1999 as well, and it is ranked among the greatest songs ever. It appeared on a Rolling Stones list of the 500 best songs of all time, and it's inspired the 1981 hit Papa's Got a Brand New Pig Bag by the band Pig Bag. Right, it is a classic. I reckon it's about time we got it on for you.

0: Great work, Chef. Great work indeed. Love that one. Our breakfast bowl is sold for this morning. Papa's got a brand new bag from James Brown. Absolutely iconic track. Got to say good morning to Neil and Jenna this morning as well. Hope you're both doing well. Let's have a quick look at today's national days then, shall we? For the 3rd of June, we've got World Bicycle Day today here in the UK and everywhere else, of course, because it's World Bicycle Day. That would be about right. Dear. Talking about all things beneficial and good bicycle-wise for the environment, for health and welfare and all that kind of thing and well-being and all of that. You know where they're getting at. We got a Volunteer Week. That's in the UK today. That's what threw me. World Cider Day today. Now, I must admit, a few years ago, I couldn't stand stuff. I didn't like it. I don't know why. I just didn't like the taste of cider at all. But these days, I don't mind it. I quite like the odd glass, you know. And it's also National Egg Day today. What's your favourite style of egg then? For me, it's either fried or I do like scrambled egg. Scrambled egg on toast. Or if you're being ultra posh, as a special treat, some scrambled egg. And what I do is I as I'm cooking it in the pan, chop up some smoked salmon and drop that in there as well. And yeah, have that on toast. Very nice indeed, eh?
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That's Isla Kroll. Enjoyed that. All About You. That's what that one was called. This one's called Wild One. That could be All About You as well, couldn't it? Who knows? It's from Darius Rucker. We all have our wild moments, don't we? Hey. Maybe not this time of the morning, though. Eh? Bit too early, isn't it? 7:53 just now. Working our way up to news and weather at 8 o'clock.

a wild one. What's he like, eh, that Darius Rucker? I don't know. We got some Charlie Baker and Voodoo going to take us up to the news in just a sec, because hour one of breakfast

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1: The Home Secretary has condemned clashes between protesters and police following 18-year-old Henry Novak's murder. Hundreds gathered outside Southampton Central Police Station where chairs, cans and flares were thrown at police. Shabana Mahmood says Henry's family made a powerful call to not let his death be used to create division or tension. Lots of people are at risk of a sharp drop in income when they stop work. Pensions UK made the warning as it published updated retirement living standards. Zoe Alexander is the industry body spokesperson.
2: The state pension on its own, if you're living with someone else, will get you to the minimum living standard. So, you know, you will have some income to fall back on. But obviously, the more that you can set aside, even if you're well into your 40s, well into your 50s, the better, and you will have a better outcome then at retirement.
1: The report says only 9% of people will enjoy a comfortable lifestyle in retirement. MPs are warning the government to steer clear of banning young people from watching educational content on YouTube and TikTok. The all-party parliamentary group say these videos provide a unique space in lowering barriers for learning online, says the government considers an outright ban on social media for under-16s, a move backed by Sadiq Khan and other senior Labour figures. NHS care is a postcode lottery for older, frail patients. That's the warning from the Public Accounts Committee in its most recent report.
3: There is a digital divide here, for sure. I mean, I represent a constituency that got quite a lot of elderly people, and I know that quite a percentage of my elderly people do not use the internet. And I think, again, GP practices need to take that into account.
1: That's Sir Geoffrey Clifton Brown MP, chair of the PAC. His comments come as only 17% of patients aged 65 and over were assessed for frailty in 2024 and 2025. And Harry Kane's now got his own waxwork figure at Madame Tussauds in London ahead of the World Cup. The England captain says seeing all the details is a strange feeling, but added it's a real honour. From Radio News Hub, I'm Frankie Hersine.
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5: This global running day, figures from Garmin show nearly two-thirds of Brits now identify as runners while reporting improvements to physical and mental health. Here's former Team GB Olympic runner Ewan Thomas.
6: Runners are lacing up to boost their mood, and it's working. The data shows runners recording lower stress and higher sleep scores than non-runners, and more people want in on the action, as running is more popular now than ever. Smartwatches and apps are helping power the rise of running, so much so that 43% wouldn't run if they couldn't track it.
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1: A band of rain moving eastwards throughout the day, with showers most frequent and likely across the north, where it will be heavy at times too. A mix of sunshine and showers for the rest, and a high of 18 degrees Celsius.
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0: two fine ladies there, Janet Jackson and Nasty. And before that, it was Friend of Delight Radio, Miss C Line and Waiting For. It's 11 minutes after 8, breakfast on Delight with me, evenings through until 10 this morning.
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Jazz, Otis Kane and Heaven. Coming up now, we got Change featuring Tanya Michelle Smith and For Loving On You. That's what it's called. And after that, we'll have another look at the traffic and travel situations. Currently 8:15 UK time, wherever you are, whatever you're up to. Thanks for choosing us and spending some time with us on breakfast this morning.

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1: Loving that piano work there, by the way, at the end of that one. That was for Loving On You. Now back on the roads on the M1. Got a place to start as any, southbound between junctions 12 and 11. About 40 minutes worth of heavy traffic there just now. On the A30 eastbound is ongoing there, and one lane is closed due to that at the minute. The M6 southbound between junctions 11 and 10 has been an accident there. Two lanes are closed, but at the moment only about 10 minutes worth of delay, we're told. On the M1 northbound between junctions 32 and 33, about 10 minutes of heavy traffic there. The M54 eastbound between junctions 1 and the M6, about 10 minutes to get through that section. And on the M53 southbound between junctions 4 and 5, again around 10 minutes worth of some busy traffic there. The A43 southbound between the junctions with the A5 and the A413, take you 10 minutes to get through there. There was a broken down vehicle in the M6 northbound between junctions 10 and 11. That has now been cleared. And the M5 slip road to the M6 northbound, there's about 10 minutes worth of traffic there because of that earlier broken down vehicle. On the M18, the slip road to the M1 northbound, again around 10 minutes there. And on the A14 westbound between junctions 1 and the M1 Capital interchange, there's been an accident there and one lane is closed as a result. That'll do for now. We'll find out in about an hour's time what else is going on.
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2: Corby Maynou believes England can 100% win the World Cup this summer as he prepares to live out a boyhood dream. The Manchester United midfielder was part of the group that trained for the first time at England's pre-tournament camp in Florida on Tuesday as Thomas Tuchel's men step up their preparations.
3: Always wanted to play in a World Cup for my life. It's the biggest tournament in the world. So it's definitely different from the Euros, but try and approach it in the same with the goal that you want to win.
2: In other football news, Craig Bellamy believes Wales have got their new main man up top after Lewis Kumas opened up his account in a 1-1 draw with Ghana. Sir Kenny Dalglish has thanked medical staff after revealing his cancer diagnosis. The 75-year-old former Scotland, Celtic and Liverpool great was moved to issue a statement after mistakenly posting on social media. He says, unlike my mobile phone use, the treatment is going well. And in tennis, world number one Aryna Sabalenka continues her bid for a first French Open title today against 25th seed Diana Schneider in the quarterfinals at Roland Garros.
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Yeah, love that sound. That's very kind of haunting to me, but love it. El Mien, that was, and Reclusive. It can't be that time already, can it? It can. It can. It is time for this morning's two from one, and it comes today from Curtis Hairston.

two from one. Chill Out was the first one, and The Morning After is the one that's just fading away into the background there. It's 8:39. Music means it's time to take our next look at the train situation. Firstly, on the main line, we've got no service on South Western Railway between Fulwell and Shepparton. Delays of up to an hour and 10 minutes on London North Eastern Railway between York and Doncaster. No service on Greater Anglia between Broxbourne and Sawbridgeworth at the moment. No service on the Stansted Express between the airport and Liverpool Street. Stations closed and trains are not stopping on South Western Railway. At Bury Lands, we've got delays and some cancellations on Southern and Thames Link between Ofsted and East Grinstead at the minute. Normal services resumed on South Eastern between New Cross and London Bridge following an earlier obstruction on the line. And there's possible disruption

0: trains not stopping, District and Piccadilly lines eastbound at Barons Court. We've got normal service resumed on the Jubilee line following earlier cancellations, and severe delays on the Elizabeth line between Chadwell Heath and Shenfield, and minor delays between Chadwell Heath and Whitechapel. That's due to a fallen tree on the line. Now, considering it is another strike day on the Underground, that doesn't seem too bad at the moment. Fingers crossed that continues or even gets better.
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That is the brilliant Alicia Keys and Best of Me. My favourite of her is Empire State of Mind. I love that song. But what a voice. What a voice that woman has got. Absolutely brilliant. Let's take a look at who would be or is celebrating a birthday on today, the 3rd of June, in what they call the world of celebrity. First up, we got Hollywood legend Tony Curtis, the great Tony Curtis, born on this day in 1925 and passed away in 2010. Then we got US-British singer, songwriter, guitarist, the brilliant Susie Quattro, Devil Gate Drive and all that. She's 76 today, Susie Quattro. I just, any time her name is mentioned, I just have an image of her on Top of the Pops in the sort of mid-70s. And yeah, that's enough. Right, now we've got tennis great Rafael Nadal. 22 Grand Slam championship singles titles he won, did the Spaniard. And 14 of those were at the French Open. Unbelievable. The King of the Clay, they call him, and no wonder. He's 40 years old today. The big 4-0 is Rafa, and good luck to him. And Curtis Mayfield, US singer and songwriter as well, born on this day in 1942 and left us in 1999, and very popular on Delight Radio as well, the fella. And then another US singer, no relation, Denise Williams. She is 76 years old today and very good singer as well, known for some of her collaborations with Johnny Mathis. You remember all that, don't you? Too much, too little, too late and all that. So they're celebrating a birthday, and some of them celebrating a heavenly birthday, and a happy birthday to you as well, or anyone you may know who is celebrating today. Here's Dan Hartman.

0: Such a good song. That is Dan Hartman and Instant Replay on Delight Radio Breakfast. We got one more before the news and weather at 9. It comes from Tucker. It's called Tender Kisses. So that means the breakfast smoothies are well and truly on the way, as is our countdown to Mick Brown.
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1: Ministers are urging for calm after violent clashes between protesters and police following 18-year-old Henry Novak's murder. The Home Secretary has condemned the unrest. Ben Monte has more.
2: Hundreds gathered outside Southampton Central Police Station and close to where Henry was killed, where chairs, cans and flares were thrown at police. The 18-year-old was arrested as he lay dying from stab wounds after he was accused of racism by his attacker. An investigation into the response is ongoing. Shabana Mahmood says his family didn't want his death to fuel tensions, adding that protesters have hijacked the tragedy to stir up violence and disorder.
1: The UK economy is set for stronger growth than previously expected this year, but next year's forecast has been cut. It's amid concerns over the continued economic impact of the war in Iran. The Organisation for Economic Cooperation and Development says it's likely to be felt for a long time after it's finished. A committee of MPs are warning against the government banning young people from viewing educational content on social media. The all-party parliamentary group says some videos on TikTok and YouTube can help break down barriers to online learning. A blanket ban on social media for under-16s remains under consideration. Over 80% of people retiring will find themselves at the minimum standard of living. That's what Pensions UK are warning. Minimum means you can only cover basic needs with some money left over for spending. Zoe Alexander is the spokesperson for Pension UK.
3: We're currently in the middle of a process of talking to the government about where the contributions should rise. That's part of the Pensions Commission report that's underway at the moment. We'd really like to see contributions go up from 8 to 12% and from those contributions to be taken from the first pound of earnings. We think that will have a really significant positive effect on retirement outcomes.
1: And people in the UK are to spend an average of over 4.5 years across their life on their phone without any clear purpose. A study by Virgin Media O2's found that around a third of us spend up to an hour and a half doom scrolling. From Radio News Hub, I'm Frankie Hersine.
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5: Delight Radio weather.
1: A band of rain moving eastwards throughout the day, with showers most frequent and likely across the north, where it will be heavy at times too. A mix of sunshine and showers for the rest, and a high of 18 degrees Celsius.
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That's the amazing Jocelyn Brown and Love's Gonna Get Ya. It sure will at some point. It's 9 minutes after 9 o'clock into our third and final hour of Breakfast for this morning. My word, it has shot by. It really has, but we've still got plenty to do, including the breakfast smoothies, which Chef has been working on. They're with us in just a second. But let me tell you first, the good news. It is on the Breakfast Smoothies, Ladies' Day today, my favourite.

0: Wow, pulled it out of the bag today. Unbelievable. Fantastic. My favourite kind of breakfast smoothies, Ladies' Day. That was Karen White there and Superwoman, definitely a Superwoman. And before that, another Superwoman, the legendary, the iconic Diana Ross, and a beautiful, beautiful rendition of What the World Needs Now. And right now, ain't that the truth, eh? Thank you, Chef. We'll have another couple of breakfast smoothies tomorrow. And don't forget, lots of love at 11 with Mick Brown. Bit of smooching, a bit of love for the back seat, eh? Oh, goodness me. Can't wait. 9:20.
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0: Delight Radio Breakfast, playing the music you want to hear. That was Labour of Love from Cartoons featuring Hail Supreme. Now, I've just seen security. I just caught a glimpse. They're just unpacking Russ White's glitter ball for tonight. I'm not allowed to touch it. I'm not really allowed anywhere near it. Even Mick Brown is only allowed to give it a little polish up ready for Russ for tonight's show. More about that in the very near future. But first, we've got to do this.
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0: Got to take our final look then out and about at the traffic and travel, see what the situation is on the roads, starting on the A55 eastbound between the A51 and the junction with the M53. Around 20 minutes of busy traffic to work through there. Onto the A14 westbound between junctions 2 and junction 1. About 15 minutes there. Busy traffic for the reason. The A30 eastbound, the exit slip to the A386, a road management situation there, means that one lane is currently shut, but no word on any delays or anything as a result. The M53 southbound between junctions 11 and 12, about 15 minutes of congestion there. That's just traffic volume. The M621 eastbound between the M62 and junction 2, around 10 minutes of busy traffic there following a road traffic collision. The M11 southbound between junction 7A and junction 6, around 2 hours of delay there after an accident. An accident also, that actual accident is also causing a delay back to junction 6 on the M11 there, and one lane is closed as a result. On the M11 southbound between junction 7 and 6, two lanes close there as a result of a road traffic accident there. Onto the A45 eastbound between the A5076 and the junction with the A509 south, is around 10 minutes of busy traffic there. Got an accident on the M621 eastbound between junctions 1 and 2 as well, and one lane is closed as a result of that. That's it for this morning as far as the traffic and traveller concerned. Don't forget Mark Dawson on Drive Time though between 4 and 7 this afternoon as he tries to get you home. It will keep you up to date with what's happening out and about on the roads.
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9: Kim Kardashian and Sir Lewis Hamilton have gone Instagram official 3 months after being first linked. In a carousel of photos shared on Instagram, which she captioned lately, she included a video of herself and Hamilton cycling along a river in New York on a sunny day. Singer Dua Lipa shared photographs of her wedding with actor Callum Turner. The 30-year-old pop star tied the knot with the Masters of the Air actor at a small ceremony in London on Sunday. Lipa wore a tailored ivory-coloured blazer with matching skirts and gloves, complete with a wide-brimmed hat and pointed heels. Lady Victoria Beckham's reacting enthusiastically to her youngest son visiting the site where the Spice Girls recorded their first hit single. Wannabe, which celebrates its 30th anniversary next month, was famously recorded at the Strongroom Studios in London. Dame Joan Collins has reunited with her Royals co-star Elizabeth Hurley on the red carpet for her upcoming Whodunit. The 93-year-old, best known for playing Alexis Carrington in Dynasty, stars in the upcoming film A Murder Between Friends.
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as Lover's Paradise from Le Flex. Do you remember doing French at school? Is it le? Is it la? Is it un? Is it une? Remember, I could never get that. You're supposed to remember that. I don't know. 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But luckily for you, no visuals, no webcams or anything like that, just audio. It is, what are we looking at now, 9:34. My goodness me, got to get a move on. We got the newspaper headlines on the way after our cozy, and blow me away.

story. We've also got in the, where are we now? The Daily Telegraph, a big old picture of the Princess of Wales, and also police face call to drop race bias policies. In the Sun this morning, Never Again, that's another Henry story. The Guardian, go with appeals for calm as murder case prompts fears of racial tension. The Daily Express lead with Kemi fury at White Lives Matter comment. The Times go with this morning, a review of race guidance to end two-tier policing is what they say. The Daily Mirror go with why didn't they listen? Again, another Henry story. And also they've got Kenny Dalglish as well as a few, have a few of the papers. Apparently is the legendary football player and manager battling cancer. And this literally a day after it was announced by Kevin Keegan that he has stage 4 cancer as well. And bearing in mind, Kenny Dalglish followed Keegan into Liverpool, didn't he? He basically replaced him. Very weird. The Daily Mail, but we wish him all the best, of course. The Daily Mail go with Kemi. This needs to be a Stephen Lawrence moment, is what they lead with. The Independent, Mahmood warns of dangerous mood over teens murder. That's Shabana Mahmood, the Home Secretary. The Metro, a dereliction of duty over Henry killing, is what they lead with. The Financial Times, US calms NATO allies' fears with talk of extending nuclear umbrella in Europe. It changes every day, doesn't it? And that is it. Those are your headlines for today.

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That's Gregory Porter and Troy Miller. You still got those dry bones. Need to get a bit of calcium into you, my son. That's what I reckon. It is 10 to 10. Let's find out what's happening on Delight today. Mix here, of course, just after the 10 o'clock news with the brilliant Mid-Morning Delight through until 1. And then we've got some gorgeous afternoon music for you on Afternoon Delight, surprisingly enough, until 4. Then Mark Dodson's here on Drive Time, the brilliant Drive Time show. 7 o'clock is Lenny Grooves, more groovy time. We're getting soulful with Soulful Delight with Lenny. And then at 9, yes, Retro Russ White is here, Discalicious on Delight, and the Disco Ball. It's being gingerly moved around the office area now, I believe. And then 11 o'clock, it's Melissa who will see us through to 1 tomorrow morning with some gorgeous nighttime tunes coming your way. That's all happening a bit later. This is happening right now. A last look at the trains, and I think it's calmed down a bit, actually. I was just having a sneaky peek a moment or two ago. We got on Southwestern Railway, though, no service between Fulwell and Shepparton this morning. That's due to flooding. No service on Greater Anglia between Broxbourne and Sawbridgeworth. That's due to a trespass incident. No service on the Stansted Express between Stansted Airport and Liverpool Street. And also no service on Thames Link and Gatwick Express southbound between Haywards Heath and Brighton. And on Southwestern Railway, the station's closed and trains aren't stopping at Berrylands as ongoing engineering work. Everything else on the main line, though, is good. On the London Underground, normal services resumed on the Central Line following earlier cancellations. Trains still not stopping. District and Piccadilly lines eastbound at Barons Court, as we know. And on the Elizabeth Line, we've got minor delays there between Whitechapel and Shenfield. That is due to an earlier tree on the line. Everything else is running well, though. That's the latest.

Oh, what a lovely bundle of energy that is. Natalie Cole there, and this will be an everlasting love. And breakfast not everlasting because we're almost done. We got the whispers to play us out, and maybe the fire isn't out. But we will be back tomorrow. Hope you can join me from 7 for Thursday's breakfast, or as I like to call it, Weekend Eve. Thank you so much for your company today. Always appreciated, as you know. Have yourself a brilliant hump day Wednesday, whatever you're up to. Stay tuned, of course, for the fantastic Mick Brown and all the brilliant music that Mick brings you. It'll be up after the news. I'll see you tomorrow.

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1: Protesters clashed with police in Southampton last night over the death of 18-year-old Henry Novak, who was arrested as he lay dying from stab wounds. Ben Monte has more.
2: Chairs, cans, stones and flares were pelted at police in riot gear as crowds gathered at Southampton Police Station and near to where Henry was killed. The 18-year-old died from stab wounds moments after he was placed in handcuffs, with his attacker accusing him of racist abuse. Reform UK leader Nigel Farage says the public should respond with rage to the incident, while Kemi Badenoch called it a seminal moment for Britain.
1: The UK economy is expecting stronger growth than previously expected this year, while inflation should also come down. But the Organisation of Economic Cooperation and Development have cut next year's growth forecast due to concerns over the long-term impact of the Iran war. Emergency services are at the scene of a crash involving a Royal Navy helicopter in Devon. Police say it happened in a field near Okehampton, with several road closures in place around the area. Alleged victims of the late former Harrods owner Mohammed Al-Fayed are to meet with the Prime Minister today. They're pushing for greater accountability for what they describe as decades of institutional sexual abuse at Harrods. More than 400 allegations have been made against Al-Fayed dating back to 1977. Too many people will be facing a sharp drop in income when they retire. That's the warning from Pensions UK. It comes amid findings that over 80% of people will be at the minimum standard of living. Zoe Alexander is from the industry body.
3: Have a look at those retirement living standards. 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Start saving more themselves, or even better, talk to your employer and see whether your employer can support you to save more by, for instance, matching your contributions.
1: And MPs are warning the government to steer clear of banning young people from watching educational content on YouTube and TikTok. The all-party parliamentary group say these videos provide a unique space in lowering barriers for learning online. 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
5: Delight Radio weather.
1: Bands of rain moving eastwards throughout the day, but a mix of sunshine and showers following. Rain most likely in the north, with hail and thunder possible too. Highs today of 18 degrees Celsius.
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11: Tank fly, boss walk, jam, nitty gritty. You're listening to the boy from the big bad city. This is
12: Mick Brown.
13: Well, middle of the week. Can't believe it, can you? Monday was marvellous. Tuesday, terrific. Today will be wonderful, even though it's a bit mizog on the weather front. Where's the sunshine gone? Thank you to Ian for breakfast. He'll be serving up again tomorrow at 7, when it'll be Fab Thursday. Right. 60 seconds, 1 minute, three songs. Let's get the minutes underway on the big show in Mid-Morning Delights. Morning.

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0: Mick Brown in the morning with music you want to hear. A bit grim out. It's just started raining. It's that horrible light stuff that you don't realise it's raining until you're soaked. I think it's going to be a bit grim today. Cloudy with lots of rain on and off all over the UK. But hopefully making a rally before the weekend. We're doing our bit to make the musical sunshine. It's music you want to hear. Mid-morning delights for a wonderful Wednesday.
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0: 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That's after 11. Love, love, love all the way.

0: Before the Get Down on It and Ladies Night era, they were a very serious funk band, Kool & The Gang and Hollywood Swinging. We are swinging through the morning. We've got about 20 minutes until we get in the back seat for lots of love at 11 on a rather grim middle of the week. Music you want to hear, mid-morning delights.
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0: the Hill Street Soul and the Soul Train. One happy hour is done. In the next hour, we're going to kick off with lots of love at 11. It's one of those tearjerkers coming up after 11 o'clock. We've got that horrible rain falling outside the tower at the moment. Hopefully it's nicer where you are. We'll find out what the weather's like with the updated news next at 11. 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
2: Ministers are urging for calm after violent clashes between protesters and police following 18-year-old Henry Novak's murder. Hampshire police say 11 officers were injured as a result of the unrest. Ben Monte has more.
3: Hundreds gathered outside Southampton Central Police Station and close to where Henry was killed, where chairs, cans and flares were thrown at police. The 18-year-old was arrested as he lay dying from stab wounds after he was accused of racism by his attacker. An investigation into the response is ongoing. Shabana Mahmood says his family didn't want his death to fuel tensions, adding that protesters have hijacked the tragedy to stir up violence and disorder.
2: An investigation's underway after a Royal Navy helicopter crashed in Devon this morning. Emergency services have been at the scene, with road closures in place on the A386 and the A30. It happened just before 4 a.m. in a field at Sowerton Down near Okehampton. A committee of MPs are warning against the government banning young people from viewing educational content on social media. The all-party parliamentary group say some videos on TikTok and YouTube can help break down barriers to online learning. A blanket ban on social media for under-16s remains under consideration. A lot of people are at risk of a sharp drop in income when they stop work. Pensions UK made the warning as it published its updated retirement living standards. Zoe Alexander is the industry body's spokesperson.
4: The state pension on its own, if you're living with someone else, will get you to the minimum living standard. So, you know, you will have some income to fall back on. But obviously, the more that you can set aside, even if you're well into your 40s, well into your 50s, the better, and you will have a better outcome than at retirement.
2: The report says only 9% of people will enjoy a comfortable lifestyle in retirement. And people in the UK are to spend an average of over 4.5 years across their life on their phone without any clear purpose. A study by Virgin Media O2 has also found that around a third of us spend up to 1.5 hours doomscrolling through our phones each day. From Radio News Hub, I'm Frankie Hersine.
5: Radio Works.
6: This global running day, figures from Garmin show nearly two-thirds of Brits now identify as runners while reporting improvements to physical and mental health. Here's former Team GB Olympic runner Ewan Thomas.
7: Runners are lacing up to boost their mood, and it's working. The data shows runners recording lower stress and higher sleep scores than non-runners, and more people want in on the action, as running is more popular now than ever. Smartwatches and apps are helping power the rise of running, so much so that 43% wouldn't run if they couldn't track it.
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2: Bands of rain moving eastwards throughout the day, but a mix of sunshine and showers following. Rain most likely in the north, with hail and thunder possible too. Highs today of 18 degrees Celsius.
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0: Nitty Gritty. You're listening to the boy from the big bad city. This is
1: Mick Brown.
2: Oh, every so often we have one of those sad visits to the back seat. Beautiful songs though, eh? And we'll do some more love tomorrow. Tonight's the night that Lenny gets groovy with Lenny Grooves and then Disco-licious with Retro Rust. This is Delight.

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0: The Whispers, the week goes on with Imagination. Mick Brown in the morning. Hope you're having a good middle of the week. It's quite nice now to start thinking about the weekend. Just 1 week and one day away from the World Cup getting underway. It's a big weekend of sport this weekend. It's the finals of the French Open tennis at Roland Garros. And then we have the Monte Carlo Grand Prix, the Monaco Grand Prix. A big weekend of sport coming up. And England take on New Zealand in the cricket, and England take on New Zealand in the World Cup warm-up. That's on Saturday night as well. And all roads lead to Surrey on Friday and Saturday. It's the Derby Festival at Epsom. This is Mid-Morning Delights.
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1: 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And Curtis Mayfield, a classic from him before one.

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Birthday girl today, Denise Williams. Well, Prime Minister's questions should be interesting today after the events over the last couple of days. Some of that video footage of that that sad young guy is just absolutely horrific. What is going on in this country? Who is sorting this mess out? Anyway, I'm sure it'll be a bit lively at midday when Prime Minister takes his questions. We'll update you on what's been happening there in our news later in the day.

0: Don't you just love MFSB? Mother, father, sister, brother, the sound of Philly. KG. Right, coming up today, tomorrow, and Friday, I'm going to be doing, I think we might carry it on next week. See how we go. I'm going to play the top three songs today, June 1976. Tomorrow, the top three songs today, 1986. And on Friday, top three songs this day, 1996. So the top three is coming up, the songs we would have been dancing to in that long, hot summer of 76, the greatest summer of all time, methinks. Right, it's high noon, the day that we bring you Discolicious at 9, Lenny getting groovy at 7, and the big drive with Mark at 4, and afternoon delights, and I've still got an hour to go. Top three from this day, 76, next.
1: Online, on your mobile, and on digital radio, this is Delight Radio. Protesters clashed with police in Southampton last night over the death of 18-year-old Henry Novak, who was arrested as he lay dying from stab wounds. Ben Momsay has more.
2: Chairs, cans, stones and flares were pelted at police in riot gear as crowds gathered at Southampton Police Station and near to where Henry was killed. The 18-year-old died from stab wounds moments after he was placed in handcuffs, with his attacker accusing him of racist abuse. Reform UK leader Nigel Farage says the public should respond with rage to the incident, while Kemi Badenoch called it a seminal moment for Britain.
1: Emergency services are at the scene of a crash involving a Royal Navy helicopter in Devon. Police say it happened in a field near Okehampton, with several road closures in place around the area. Survivors who allege they were sexually abused by former Harrods owner Mohammed Al Fayed set to meet with Keir Starmer. The group say they hope it will be a landmark moment for justice. More than 400 allegations have been made against Al Fayed dating back to 1977. The NHS's focus on digital access is reducing support for frail older people. That's according to the Public Accounts Committee. Sir Geoffrey Clifton Brown MP is the chair of the PAC.
3: Our society is ageing, and as we age, unfortunately, we need more medical help. And this is particularly so for the over 65s in relation to this field of frailty, particularly the severely frail. There's 250,000 people that are severely frail. It's a mark of a civilised society, how it treats its elderly people. And we owe it to them to make sure that the system works for them.
1: MPs have also raised concerns that planned cuts to integrated care boards could further weaken preventative care for older people. And there's a new judge on Celebrity MasterChef. Michelin-starred Giorgio Locatelli has joined the UK show after judging the Italian version. That's the latest from Radio News Hub. I'm Lucy Gorman-Lee.
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1: A mix of sunshine and showers, most frequent in the north with hail and thunder possible for many. Windy for most areas with a high of 18 degrees Celsius.
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0: Well, the hot summer of 76 wasn't like today. It's a bit damp and yucky, isn't it? But in 1976, this day, that was the top three. Number three, More More More. Andrea True Connection at two. Lee Garrett, song written by Stevie. You're My Everything. And at number one in the soulful charts would have been Melba Moore. And This Is It. Tomorrow, we'll take a look at 1986.
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0: Hey, this is Andy Platts from Mama's Gun. Keep your day moving with Mick Brown on Mid-Morning Delight, playing the music you want to hear.
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Well, a very miserable old Wednesday lunchtime around Delight Towers way. It might be nicer where you are. Hopefully you get a bit of sunshine this afternoon. Hopefully we do as well. Well, my birthday boy today made some wonderful songs and some wonderful movie soundtracks as well. Curtis Mayfield, birthday boy today.

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0: Fantasy. 20 more minutes and then it's time for the Afternoon Delights. 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

0: running out of time. Three happy hours nearly done. Well, the sun's trying to have a little shine this Wednesday afternoon. I reckon we'll get one more song in before the afternoon delights. Then Mark Dodson with a drive. Lenny getting groovy. And for the last 3 hours, I've been meticulously polishing Retro Russ's disco ball. He's only got one. And it's now on the ceiling looking rather wonderful, ready for Discolicious tonight at 9.
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0: And on the big show, the big mid-morning delights closes for a wonderful Wednesday. Tomorrow at 10, though, we'll be back and we'll do it again. But it'll be Fab Thursday as we move nearer that wonderful sporting weekend of the French final. We got the Grand Prix in Monaco. We got the Derby at Epsom. England playing New Zealand in the cricket and England in football against New Zealand in a World Cup warm-up. The World Cup starting 1 week tomorrow. Have a delightful afternoon.
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2: Ministers are urging for calm after violent clashes between protesters and police following Henry Novak's murder.
3: But no matter the pain we feel, there is no justification for more violence and disorder. The attacks directed towards police officers in Southampton last night were disgraceful and completely unacceptable.
2: Keir Starmer's condemned the violence that Hampshire police say injured 11 officers. 18-year-old Henry was arrested as he lay dying from stab wounds after he was accused of racism by his attacker. An investigation into the response is ongoing. A Royal Navy helicopter has crashed in Devon this morning. Emergency services have been at the scene with road closures in place on the A386 and the A30. It happened just before 4 a.m. in a field at Sowerton Down near Okehampton. A man who killed his pregnant girlfriend has been given a life sentence with a minimum of 31 years. Stephen McCullough staged a fake YouTube gaming live stream to provide an alibi while he murdered 32-year-old Natalie McNally in her home in 2022. McCullough from Lisburn in Northern Ireland was found guilty of the murder by a jury at Belfast Crown Court earlier this year. Ukrainian President Volodymyr Zelensky says Ukrainian drones have struck an oil terminal in St. Petersburg. It happened as the city hosts an international economic forum hosted by Russian President Vladimir Putin. Too much focus on digital access in the NHS could leave frail older people with less support. That's the warning from the Public Accounts Committee. Sir Geoffrey Clifton Brown MP is the chair of the PAC.
4: Now, it may be the GP providing the services, but again, we need to provide them with the resources to enable them to have time to be able to do this really important work for our elderly people.
2: And social media star KSI says he's grieving after leaving the Sidemen. The Britain's Got Talent judge shocked fans by leaving the YouTube collective over the weekend. From Radio News Hub, I'm Lucy Gorman-Lane.
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2: A mix of sunshine and showers, most frequent in the north with hail and thunder possible for many. Windy for most areas with a high of 18 degrees Celsius.
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0: 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Protesters clashed with police in Southampton last night over the death of Henry Novak. Sir Keir Starmer has condemned the violence, which police say injured 11 officers and a police dog.
1: This is a time for serious work, not rage. Yeah. And let me be clear, we will ensure anyone found engaging in disorder meets the full force of the law, as we have done before.
0: 18-year-old Henry was arrested as he lay dying from stab wounds after he was accused of racism by his attacker. An investigation into the response is ongoing. Reform UK leader Nigel Farage says the public should respond with rage to the incident, which the Prime Minister said was unforgivable. The British soldier who died during a training regime in Iraq on Sunday has been named Lance Corporal James Freeman. The Ministry of Defence say the soldier from the Royal Anglican Regiment died in routine training activity. He's been described as dedicated and experienced. A Royal Navy helicopter has crashed into a field in Devon. It happened just before 4 a.m. at Sowerton Down near Okehampton, where emergency services are at the scene. The Prime Minister says it's deeply worrying time for families of servicemen. Survivors who allege they were sexually abused by former Harrods owner Mohammed Al-Fayed are to meet with Sir Keir Starmer. The group say they hope it will be a landmark moment for justice. More than 400 allegations have been made against Al-Fayed dating back to 1977. NHS care is a postcode lottery for older, frail patients. That's the warning from the Public Accounts Committee. Sir Geoffrey Clifton Brown MP is their chair.
2: There is a digital divide here, for sure. I mean, I represent a constituency that got quite a lot of elderly people, and I know that quite a percentage of my elderly people do not use the internet.
0: And TV personality Laura Whitmore has announced she's given birth to her second child unexpectedly early. From Radio News Hub, I'm Lucy Gorman-Lane.
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4: Delight Radio weather.
0: A mix of sunshine and showers, most frequent in the north with hail and thunder possible for many. Windy for most areas with a high of 18 degrees Celsius.
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0: 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More arrests are expected after clashes between police and protesters amid outrage over the death of Henry Novak. Hundreds gathered outside Southampton Central Police Station and close to where Henry was killed, where chairs, cans and flares were thrown at police. 18-year-old Henry was arrested as he lay dying from stab wounds after he was accused of racism by his attacker. An investigation into the response is ongoing. Reform UK leader Nigel Farage says the public should respond with rage to the incident, but the Prime Minister Sir Keir Starmer disagrees.
1: Exploiting this tragedy to create grievance and division would be wrong in any circumstances, but to do it when the family are expressly saying, please don't, is unforgivable.
0: Three members of the Royal Navy are now known to have died in a helicopter crash in Devon. It happened just before 4 a.m. at Sowerton Down near Okehampton, with road closures in place on the A386 and the A30. Head of the Navy General Sir Gwyn Jones said in a statement his deepest condolences are with the family, friends and loved ones impacted. A man who killed his pregnant girlfriend has been given a life sentence with a minimum of 31 years. Stephen McCullough staged a fake YouTube gaming livestream to provide an alibi while he murdered 32-year-old Natalie McNally in her home in 2022. Her father, Neil McNally, spoke outside court.
2: Today we do not celebrate the sentence handed down. The three boys and myself are serving a life sentence since the murder of our beloved Natalie.
0: McCullough from Lisburn in Northern Ireland was found guilty of the murder by a jury at Belfast Crown Court earlier this year. Ukrainian President Volodymyr Zelensky says Ukrainian drones have struck an oil terminal in St. Petersburg. It happened as the city hosts an international economic forum. And there's a new judge on Celebrity MasterChef. It's Michelin starred Giorgio Locatelli. From Radio News Hub, I'm Lucy Gorman-Lane.
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4: This Global Running Day, figures from Garmin show nearly two-thirds of Brits now identify as runners while reporting improvements to physical and mental health. Here's former Team GB Olympic runner Ewan Thomas.
5: Runners are lacing up to boost their mood, and it's working. The data shows runners recording lower stress and higher sleep scores than non-runners, and more people want in on the action, as running is more popular now than ever. Smartwatches and apps are helping power the rise of running, so much so that 43% wouldn't run if they couldn't track it.
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0: A mix of sunshine and showers, most frequent in the north with hail and thunder possible for many. Windy for most areas with a high of 18 degrees Celsius.
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1: Ministers are urging for calm after violent clashes between protesters and police following Henry Novak's murder.
2: But no matter the pain we feel, there is no justification for more violence and disorder. The attacks directed towards police officers in Southampton last night were disgraceful and completely unacceptable.
1: Sir Keir Starmer condemned the violence that Hampshire police say injured 11 officers. 18-year-old Henry was arrested as he lay dying from stab wounds after he was accused of racism by his attacker. An investigation into the response is ongoing. Three members of the Royal Navy are now known to have died in a helicopter crash in Devon. It happened just before 4 a.m. at Sowerton Down near Okehampton, with road closures in place on the A386 and A30. Head of the Navy, General Sir Gwyn Jones, said in a statement his deepest condolences are with family, friends and loved ones impacted. A man who killed his pregnant girlfriend has been given a life sentence with a minimum of 31 years. Stephen McCullough staged a fake YouTube gaming live stream to provide an alibi while he murdered 32-year-old Natalie McNally in her home in 2022. Her father, Neil McNally, spoke outside court.
3: Today we do not celebrate the sentence handed down. My three boys and myself are serving a life sentence since the murder of our beloved Natalie.
1: McCullough from Lisburn in Northern Ireland was found guilty of the murder by a jury at Belfast Crown Court earlier this year. Ukrainian President Volodymyr Zelensky says Ukrainian drones have struck an oil terminal in St. Petersburg. It happened as the city hosts an international economic forum hosted by Russian President Vladimir Putin. Alleged victims of the late former Harrods owner Mohammed Al-Fayed are meeting with the Prime Minister today. They're pushing for greater accountability for what they described as decades of institutional sexual abuse at Harrods. More than 400 allegations have been made against Al-Fayed dating back to 1977. And there's a new judge on Celebrity MasterChef. Michelin-starred Giorgio Locatelli has joined the UK show after judging the Italian version. That's the latest from Radio News Hub. I'm Jonathan Deutsch.
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1: Rain continues eastwards, becoming slow-moving across parts of Scotland. A mixture of sunshine and showers, most frequent showers likely in the north with hail and thunder possible, remaining windy.
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2: Protesters clashed with police in Southampton last night over the death of Henry Novak. Sir Keir Starmer's condemned the violence, which police say injured 11 officers and a police dog.
3: This is a time for serious work, not rage. Yeah. And let me be clear, we will ensure anyone found engaging in disorder meets the full force of the law, as we have done before.
2: 18-year-old Henry was arrested as he lay dying from stab wounds after he was accused of racism by his attacker. An investigation into the response is ongoing. Reform UK leader Nigel Farage says the public should respond with rage to the incident, which the Prime Minister said was unforgivable. A Royal Navy helicopter has crashed into a field in Devon. It happened just before 4 a.m. at Sowerton Down near Oakhampton, where emergency services attended. The Prime Minister says it's a deeply worrying time for the families of the servicemen. A man who killed his pregnant girlfriend has been given a life sentence with a minimum of 31 years. Stephen McCullough staged a fake YouTube gaming live stream to provide an alibi when he murdered 32-year-old Natalie McNally in her home in 2022. Her father, Neil McNally, says him and his sons are serving a life sentence for their loss.
4: But hopefully it will serve to deter and to help stop violence against women and girls in this country.
2: McCullough from Lisbon in Northern Ireland was found guilty of the murder by a jury at Belfast Crown Court earlier this year. The British soldier who died during a training regime in Iraq on Sunday has been named Lance Corporal James Freeman. The Ministry of Defence said a soldier from the Royal Anglian Regiment died in routine training activity. It's been described as dedicated and experienced. Survivors who allege they were sexually abused by former Harrods owner Mohammed Al-Fayed are set to meet with Sir Keir Starmer. The group said they hope it will be a landmark moment for justice. More than 400 allegations have been made against Al-Fayed dating back to 1977. And social media star KSI says he's grieving after leaving the Sidemen. The Britain's Got Talent judge shocked fans by leaving the YouTube collective over the weekend. That's the latest from Radio News Hub. I'm Jonathan Deutsch.
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2: Rain continues eastwards, becoming slow-moving across parts of Scotland. A mixture of sunshine and showers, most frequent showers likely in the north with hail and thunder possible, remaining windy.
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A bit of a blip with this weather at the moment, haven't we? We had the gorgeous weather last week with the heat, and this week we've had a bit of everything. The rain, some hail in places, and a little bit chilly. In fact, this morning it felt a bit more like autumn rather than the beginning of summer. The good news is, according to the Met Office, its three-month summer outlook is looking good. The whole of the summer could end up with some more heat waves, which, yeah, I'm up for that. It's summer, for goodness sake. It's meant to be sunny and warm.

0: Delight Radio, the music you want to hear. 20 past five, Wednesday evening. It is Mark on the Delight Drive, Miss C-Line, and I'll Be All Right. Hope you're doing okay this afternoon. If you're heading home, it is the 3rd of June already, of course. Today is National Egg Day. Do you love it? I love eggs. Whether it be fried eggs, poached eggs, and also boiled eggs. Dippy eggs with soldiers, you can't beat it.
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0: Okay, let's find out what's happening this evening. No major problems to let you know about on the roads in the city. If you're heading for the underground, minor delays and some cancellations on the central line this evening. On the District Line and the Piccadilly Line, trains are not stopping eastbound at Barons Court. That's due to engineering works. Also on the Piccadilly Line, we have severe delays following an earlier obstruction on the line around Barons Court. Harlow, we've got delays. M11 northbound between junctions 6 and 7. Delays of around about 20 minutes at the moment. No major problems to let you know about around the Harlow Town Centre routes. Down in Portsmouth, busy into the

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0: 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Music.

5:30 with the allergies and this feeling. It is Mark with you. We're here Monday to Friday, 4 till 7, getting you home. Now, question for you. Can you remember your first car? Apparently, many motorists would like to buy back the first car they ever owned if they could. 20% said they were nostalgic for the motor they cut their driving teeth on. And a further 20% said they'd buy a new car because it reminded them of their first one. Would you buy your first car if you could? The answer for me is no, because my first car, don't laugh, my first car was a Mini Metro.

0: Skylight Radio, the music you want to hear. Alton McLean and Destiny featuring Johnny Bristol. And hang on in there, baby. 25 minutes to 6, Wednesday evening. Mark live on the Delight Drive until 7 o'clock tonight. Thanks for having us on. Now, can you remember what you wanted to be when you were a kid? What was it you wanted to be? Did you get there? Was it something that you wanted to do then that maybe in the end you weren't that fussed about? What did I always want to do? Oh, yeah.
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18 minutes to six, Miss Sea Line and Waiting For. It is Mark with you. Hope you're doing okay this evening. It is retro reload time. Songs you haven't heard for ages, cracking tunes from back in the day. Want to say hi to Jane in Billericay. Here is your retro reload from the Commodores. What a tune this is, love it. Here is Night Shift at Delight Radio.

tune. Always love that. From the Commodores and Night Shift. We'll play that for Jane in Billericay. Thank you very much, Jane, for your retro reload. Don't forget, if there's a song you haven't heard for ages, maybe a cracking tune from back in the day, let's get yours on the show. All you need to do is drop me a WhatsApp, 0207 855555, 0207 855555. 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What is your retro reload? As you may be able to hear this evening, for some reason, and I think it might be to do with the air conditioning in my car following the heat last week, I seem to have

Delight Radio, the music you want to hear. TJ Swan and Company and Get Fly. 6 minutes to six already, Wednesday evening. It is Mark with you live until 7 o'clock. Now, apparently, we spend the equivalent of 2 years and 9 months of our lives dithering, according to research. Dilemmas including what to have for dinner take almost 7 minutes to decide, what to wear, which consumes another four, what to watch on Netflix, whether to be sociable, and what to order at a restaurant.

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1: More arrests are expected after clashes between police and protesters amid outrage over the death of Henry Novak. Hundreds gathered outside Southampton Central Police Station and close to where Henry was killed, where chairs, cans and flares were thrown at police. 18-year-old Henry was arrested as he lay dying from stab wounds after he was accused of racism by his attacker. Investigation into the response is ongoing. Reform UK leader Nigel Farage says the public should respond with rage to the incident, but Prime Minister Sir Keir Starmer disagrees.
2: Exploiting this tragedy to create grievance and division would be wrong in any circumstances, but to do it when the family are expressly saying, please don't, is unforgivable.
1: The Princess of Wales, who is Commodore-in-Chief of the Fleet Air Arm, said in a personally signed message that she was saddened to hear of the deaths of three Royal Navy personnel in a helicopter crash. The crash happened just before 4 a.m. in Sowerton Down near Okehampton in Devon. Kate added, William and I hold their families and friends in our hearts in this very difficult time. A man who killed his pregnant girlfriend has been given a life sentence with a minimum of 31 years. Stephen McCullough staged a fake YouTube gaming live stream to provide an alibi while he murdered 32-year-old Natalie McNally in her home in 2022. Her father, Neil McNally, spoke outside court.
3: Today we do not celebrate the sentence handed down. The three boys and myself are serving a life sentence since the murder of our beloved Natalie.
1: The survivors of an attack by paranoid schizophrenic Valdo Calacane have found it very difficult to hear the extent of failings by some of the public bodies that interacted with the triple killer. Greg Armand, who represents survivors Wayne Burkett and Sharon Miller, said they feel let down after hearing evidence in the Nottingham inquiry. University of Nottingham graduate fatally stabbed students Barnaby Webber and Grace O'Malley Kumar and grandfather Ian Coates on the 13th of June 2023. And TV personality Laura Whitmore's announced she's given birth to her second child unexpectedly early. That's the latest from Radio News Hub. I'm Jonathan Deutsch.
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1: Rain continuing to move to the east, clearing more slowly across parts of Scotland. Showers continue in the north with hail and thunder possible and remaining windy this evening.
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0: Delight Radio, the music you want to hear. What a tune, still loving that. From Bruno Mars and Cardi B and Finesse. Always reminds me of a particular 90s track, and I can never remember the title of it. And it's only when I hear it, I'm like, that's the one. You might even know the one I'm talking about, but there you go. 21 after 6, Mark with you live on the Delight Drive until 7 o'clock. Shall we do this?
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0: Okay, let's find out what's happening this evening. No major problems to let you know about on the roads around the city this evening. There are some delays on the underground to be expected. Circle, Piccadilly Line. And there will, of course, be more underground strikes on Thursday. Another 24-hour strike happening tomorrow.

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Trains are running normally at the moment to Portsmouth Harbour following recent upgrade works there. In Birmingham, busy into the city via the M6, the M5 and the Aston Expressway.

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1: Protesters clashed with police in Southampton last night over the death of Henry Novak. Sir Keir Starmer's condemned the violence, which police say injured 11 officers and a police dog.
2: This is a time for serious work, not rage. Yeah. And let me be clear, we will ensure anyone found engaging in disorder meets the full force of the law, as we have done before.
1: 18-year-old Henry was arrested as he lay dying from stab wounds after he was accused of racism by his attacker. An investigation into the response is ongoing. The families of three Royal Navy personnel who died in a helicopter crash have been sent a personally signed message by the Princess of Wales. Kate, who is Commodore-in-Chief of the Fleet Air Arm, said she was saddened to hear of their deaths, which resulted from a crash just before 4 a.m. at Sowerton Down near Oakhampton. She added, "William and I hold their families and friends in our hearts at this very difficult time." The survivors of an attack by paranoid schizophrenic Valdo Calacane have told the Nottingham Inquiry into the failings involved in the case they felt like an afterthought. Lucy Gormanley reports.
3: The victims, Wayne Burkitt and Sharon Miller, say they found it very difficult to hear the extent of failings by some of the public bodies that interacted with the triple killer. The University of Nottingham graduate fatally stabbed students Barnaby Webber and Grace O'Malley Kumar and grandfather Ian Coates on the 13th of June 2023. Greg Allmond, who represents survivors, said they feel let down.
1: Tennis and Aryna Sabalenka says she feels like quitting the sport after a remarkable meltdown to lose to Diana Schneider in the French Open quarterfinals. The world number one was one set and 4-1 up, but won just one of the next 12 games to crash out of the tournament. And former Love Island star Olivia Attwood and George Clark are among those who've joined the lineup for the upcoming series of Celebrity Gogglebox, which starts on Friday. That's the latest from Radio News Hub. I'm Jonathan Deutsch.
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1: Rain continuing to move to the east, clearing more slowly across parts of Scotland. Showers continue in the north with hail and thunder possible and remaining windy this evening.
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Big track, just love the tune. Thanks to Mr. Mark Dobson and the Drive Time team. They'll be back same time tomorrow, and that's the Drive weekdays, live from 4 on Delight Radio. Midnight Star coming up next. And Headlines, another kicking classic. Watch out for Soul to Soul and Back to Life. And also Loose Ends, Stay a Little Wild Child. Keep it Lenny Groove's tunes are going to be firing.

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Independent Soul Show, mixing and blending with a load of kicking tunes this evening. Teddy Pendergrass and Believe in Love, another great track on Delight Radio. Waterfalls, TLC, I know that in a little while. In Vogue, Hold On, and Mary J. Blige, Back to the 90s. Real love. Keep it Lenny Grooves, keep it Delight Radio tunes bubbling up until 9 o'clock. Don't forget, watch out for Retro Russ at 9, Discalicious, Back to the 70s classics. 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
1: The survivors of an attack by paranoid schizophrenic Valdo Kallikane have told the Nottingham Inquiry they feel let down. Lucy Gormanley reports.
2: Greg Almond, who represents survivors Wayne Burkitt and Sharon Miller, said they found it very difficult to hear the extent of failings by some of the public bodies that interacted with the triple killer. The University of Nottingham graduates fatally stabbed students Barnaby Webber and Grace O'Malley Kumar and grandfather Ian Coates on the 13th of June 2023. Almond said his clients felt like an afterthought.
1: Yvette Cooper's defended the UK and France's proposed mission to secure the Strait of Hormuz once the Iran war ends, after US Secretary of State Marco Rubio called the plan a catch-22. Foreign Secretary said the initiative's been discussed many times with the US and was part of an effort to offer support to vessels in the key global shipping lane, over which Tehran maintains its chokehold. A man who killed his pregnant girlfriend has been given a life sentence with a minimum of 31 years. Stephen McCullough staged a fake YouTube gaming live stream to provide an alibi when he murdered 32-year-old Natalie McNally in her home in 2022. Her father, Neil McNally, says him and his sons are serving a life sentence for their loss.
3: But hopefully it will serve to deter and to help stop violence against women and girls in this country.
1: McCullough from Lisburn in Northern Ireland was found guilty of the murder by a jury at Belfast Crown Court earlier this year. In tennis, women's world number one Aryna Sabalenka lost the last 10 games of her match with Diana Schneider to crash out of the French Open at the quarterfinal stage. In a major meltdown, Sabalenka says she feels like quitting tennis. And the name and logo of the UK's Universal theme park has been unveiled as investments of £7.3 billion into the project were announced by the American company and the government. The theme park will be named Universal United Kingdom Resort, with enabling works on the Bedfordshire site currently in progress and construction soon to begin. That's the latest from Radio News Hub. I'm Jonathan Deutsch.
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1: Rain continuing to move to the east, clearing more slowly across parts of Scotland. Showers continue in the north with hail and thunder possible and remaining windy this evening.
6: You're both on the same road. 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Just a different number of wheels. Motorbikes aren't in your way. 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So use your mirrors. 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And be aware of motorbikes. Because when we look out for each other, everyone gets where they're going safely. Motorbike safety. It's on all of us. National Highways.
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Second part of the show live right here on Delight Radio, playing you a great track from Sharon Redd. And Can You Handle It, the edited mix. Coming up next, we've got some Shalimar, and there it is. Everybody's favourite live radio at Delight Radio. Watch out for Chaka Khan, Ain't Nobody, and Aura. And you and me tonight. Keep it Lenny Cruz. Don't forget, all tunes are firing up until 9 o'clock. Do stay tuned.

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You're listening to Lenny Grooves as we mix into a kicking selection this evening. Lisa Millett, going back to 2003, and You Are the Best. We're mixed in Sister Sledge and Thinking of You, another hot Grant Nelson mix. We got some Julie McKnight coming up and Diamond Life, everybody's favourite live radio on Delight Radio. Watch out for Mambana and No Reasons, a kicking Richard Earnshaw mix. Keep it Lenny Grooves, keep it Delight Radio. Tunes are certainly bubbling up until 9. Stay tuned.

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Track on Delight, and I See You. Wow, tunes have certainly been firing this evening. I'll be back tomorrow. 80s classics and rare grooves, and a touch of the late 70s as well. Live radio at Delight Radio. That's tomorrow. The Rears Dugout, 2 hours of the best classics. Wow, I can't wait for that. She's been digging into my selection, and I know the tunes are going to be firing. We're going to leave you with Angie Stone. That's the late Angie Stone, alongside Music Soul Child and the Gym, another top track on Delight. Hopefully you've enjoyed the selection. Retro Russ, up and ready. I can see him in Studio 2. Ready, ready to go. That's Disco Classics, Back to the 70s. That's Retro at 9 o'clock. Stay tuned.

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2: The survivors of an attack by paranoid schizophrenic Valdo Calacane have told the Nottingham Inquiry into the failings involved in the case that they felt like an afterthought. Lucy Gormley reports.
3: The victims, Wayne Birkett and Sharon Miller, say they found it very difficult to hear the extent of failings by some of the public bodies that interacted with the triple killer. The University of Nottingham graduate fatally stabbed students Barnaby Webber and Grace O'Malley.

0: Ali Kumar and grandfather Ian Coates on the 13th of June 2023. Greg Allman, who represents survivors, said they feel let down.
1: Keir Starmer's condemned Russia's most recent bombardment of Ukraine and said Britain stands four square behind the war-torn nation as it seeks peace in his latest call with Volodymyr Zelensky. Prime Minister and the Ukrainian President spoke on Wednesday afternoon over the phone amid the ongoing conflict in the Eastern European nation. The UK and France's plan to secure the Strait of Hormuz has been defended by the Foreign Secretary Yvette Cooper. The US Secretary of State Marco Rubio called the plan a catch-22, but the Labour MP said the initiative has been discussed many times with the US and was part of an effort to offer support to vessels in the key global shipping lane over which Tehran maintains its chokehold. The proposed mission is for once the Iran war ends. In cricket, England captain Ben Stokes says he's raring to go after recovering from a head injury. England host New Zealand at Lord's starting on Thursday morning in the first of a three-test series.
2: Obviously took a bit of a knock in the face, which was a bit of a setback, but thankfully came out pretty well from it. Could have been a lot worse. So really excited to get going. Been a long time coming. Yeah, chomping on the bit to get going.
1: And details of a new £7.3 billion theme park have been unveiled by the American company Universal and the government. Named Universal United Kingdom Resort, works have already begun on the Bedfordshire site, with construction to begin soon. That's the latest from Radio News Hub. I'm Jonathan Deutsch.
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1: Showers or longer spells of rain continuing overnight, remaining breezy on Thursday with sunny spells and showers and temperatures rising to between 15 and 18 Celsius during the day.
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Thank you, Lenny, for the last 2 hours. He'll be back tomorrow evening with another session of his show, his 80s classic show, and that'll be at 7 p.m. In the meantime, it's me, it's Retro Russ. It's the Discalicious Show. We started with a bit of Shame by Evelyn Champagne King, and this track is by the Ritchie Family.

0: Wednesday nights here on A Delight Radio. Well, there you go. That was a really nice instrumental by Brick. It's called Brick City. Coming up next, we have tracks by Alphonse Mouzon, Bizarre, and Jimmy Briscoe and The Beavers. And that's happening after this.
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0: 2019 here on Delight Radio. Ah, there you go. That was Alphonse Mouzon's, electric band, I Still Love You. Never played that before on the radio, and it's a rather a good track. Coming up next, we have tracks by Damon Harris. A disco, but not disco track. You'll know it when you hear it. And then something a little bit different by a band called Venus Rising. And that's happening after this.
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0: Well, there you go. That was Venus Rising and a track called Do It, Do It, Do It. But apparently it was recorded live in 1977. How many years ago is that? 49 years. Anyway, after the news, we have an absolute classic. The 10-minute, although it's 11 minute 18 seconds track. And that's happening after this.
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2: The survivors of an attack by paranoid schizophrenic Valdo Calicane have told the Nottingham Inquiry they feel let down. Lucy Gormanley reports.
3: Greg Almond, who represents survivors Wayne Burkitt and Sharon Miller, said they found it very difficult to hear the extent of failings by some of the public bodies that interacted with the triple killer. The University of Nottingham graduates fatally stabbed students Barnaby Webber and Grace O'Malley Kumar and grandfather Ian Coates on the 13th of June 2023. Almond said his clients felt like an afterthought.
2: Yvette Cooper has defended the UK and France's proposed mission to secure the Strait of Hormuz once the Iran war ends, after US Secretary of State Marco Rubio called the plan a catch-22. Foreign Secretary said the initiative has been discussed many times in the US and was part of an effort to offer support to vessels in the key global shipping lane over which Tehran maintains its chokehold. A man who killed his pregnant girlfriend has been given a life sentence with a minimum of 31 years. Stephen McCullough staged a fake YouTube gaming live stream to provide an alibi while he murdered 32-year-old Natalie McNally in her home in 2022. Her father, Neil McNally, says him and his sons are serving a life sentence for their loss.
4: But hopefully it will serve to deter and to help stop violence against women and girls in this country.
2: McCullough from Lisbon in Northern Ireland was found guilty of the murder by a jury at Belfast Crown Court earlier in the year. The name and logo of the UK's Universal theme park have been unveiled as investments of £7.3 billion into the project were announced by the American company and the government. The theme park will be named Universal United Kingdom Resort, with enabling works on the Bedfordshire site currently in progress. Construction soon to begin. Finally, cricket, and England captain Ben Stokes has defended Jofra Archer's decision to miss tomorrow's first test against New Zealand to play in the Indian Premier League. He said things could get messy if the situation is mishandled. That's the latest from Radio News Hub. I'm Jonathan Deutsch.
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2: Showers or longer spells of rain continuing overnight, remaining breezy on Thursday with sunny spells and showers and temperatures rising to between 15 and 18 Celsius during the day.
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0: Wednesday nights here on Delight Radio. There you go, that was First Love and Don't Say Goodnight. And before that, it was The Undisputed Truth and Hole in the Wall. Coming up next, we have tracks by Dwayne Ford, Yellow Magic Orchestra and Hot RS after this.
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0: There you go. That was Slow Blow and Hot RS. Coming up next, we are coming to the animal section of the show. Artists singing about bugs, donkeys and skunks. And that's happening after this.
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Wednesday nights here on Delight Radio with me, Retro Russ. Well, there you go. That was Sally B singing about Donkey Donkey. And before that, it was Tina Charles and a Love Bug. Well, we've come to the end of the show. Thank you, everyone, for listening in. Hope you enjoyed tonight's selection. I'll be back next Wednesday night with another session of the Discalicious Show. But don't go anywhere, because straight after me, it's Melissa with A Lover's Delight. And don't forget to join Ian Williams tomorrow morning at 7 a.m. for Delight Breakfast. Gonna leave you with this one. It's by the Brecker Brothers. It's called Some Skunk Funk. You see what I was talking about, animals? That's it from me. Good night and God bless.

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1: Labour MP Jessa Sarto said she's suing Elon Musk's ex-AI over the design of its Grok chatbot tool after it was used to create fake images of her in a bikini. The Lowestoft MP said she filed a claim at the High Court on Wednesday in a bid to seek accountability for the design choices that allowed Grok to create such images. Sir Keir Starmer and regional mayors from across England will gather on Thursday to discuss how to take on the blockers stopping new homes and infrastructure from being built. Prime Minister warned that Britain cannot afford to give in to the naysayers and the blockers because it will cause detriment to the next generation. The RSC are pushing for tech that stops repeat speeders breaking the limit. Here's their spokesperson, Simon Williams.
2: And we know when you look at the data, there's some shocking figures. There are 117 drivers who've amassed more than 20 speeding points. And there are even two drivers who've got 43 and 45 points on their licence but are still behind the wheel legally.
1: The RSC have been consulting Parliament on the tech in a bid to tackle offenders who are still behind the wheel. A dolphin, a fox and a shark are among the animals that could appear on banknotes. In a consultation being launched, the Bank of England wants people to give their views on a selection of wildlife that will appear on the next series of 5, 10, 20 and 50 pound notes. Victoria Cleland is from the Bank of England.
3: So we wanted to make sure that they were species native to the UK, things that people could recognise, things that would symbolise the UK, but also trying to get a good mix of different types of animals, different types of movement to show on the banknotes, and also different habitats.
1: And in tennis, Aryna Sabalenka says she feels like quitting after a remarkable meltdown to lose to Diana Schneider in the French Open quarterfinals. The world number one was one set and 4-1 up, but won just one of the next 12 games to crash out of the tournament and said she'd never been in that position before. That's the latest from Radio News Hub. I'm Jonathan Deutsch.
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1: Showers or longer spells of rain continuing overnight, remaining breezy on Thursday with sunny spells and showers and temperatures rising to between 15 and 18 Celsius during the day.
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Welcome to Lover's Delight. My name is Melissa. I'll be here until 1 a.m. UK time, playing you the finest in slow jam and rare groove. Here comes Dorothy Moore and Misty Blue.

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In the Morning by Ladisi. 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
1: A Labour MP says she's suing Elon Musk's ex-AI after its chatbot tool Grok was used to create fake images of her. Jess Asato was shown in a bikini by Grok, and the Lowestoft MP said she filed a claim at the High Court on Wednesday. She's aiming to seek accountability for the design choices that allowed the tool to create such images. Those who stop new homes and infrastructure from being built will be the subject of a meeting between Sir Keir Starmer and the regional mayors from across England on Thursday. The Prime Minister warned such actions will cause detriment to the next generation. Sir Keir said that Britain cannot afford to give in to the naysayers and the blockers. Repeat speeders could have tech fitted to their car that physically stops them from offending again. That's what the RSC are pushing for. In consultation with Parliament, they're asking for courts to have the power to sentence repeat offenders with these devices. Their spokesperson is Simon Williams.
2: The Stop Excessive Speeders campaign also have carried out research, and 8 in 10 drivers said they would support proposals for anyone caught excessively speeding to have one of these devices fitted to prevent them exceeding the limit again. So there seems a lot of public support from drivers.
1: A consultation to pick the animals featuring on new banknotes has been launched. Bank of England say we can pick from animals native to the UK, ranging from sharks to butterflies. Victoria Cleland is the Bank of England spokesperson.
3: We're really keen to hear the public's views. We'll then review those, decide on the 4 animals that will be the key feature, and then we'll start designing them in alongside security features.
1: Tennis now, and women's world number one Aryna Sabalenka lost the last 10 games of her match with Diana Schneider to crash out of the French Open at the quarter-final stage. Having a major meltdown, Sabalenka says she feels like quitting tennis. And finally, cricket, and England captain Ben Stokes has defended Jofra Archer's decision to miss Thursday's first test against New Zealand to play in the Indian Premier League. He said things could get messy if the situation is mishandled. That's the latest from Radio News Hub. I'm Jonathan Deutsch.
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1: Showers or longer spells of rain continuing overnight. Remaining breezy on Thursday with sunny spells and showers and temperatures rising to between 15 and 18 Celsius during the day.
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0: 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Jared Lawson with Raquel Rodriguez and Gwen McRae, just after 12:15. 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

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It's a little after 20 minutes past 12 UK time. 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

0: Radio, Benny King and Alexia J. I'm Melissa. This is How Could You Break My Heart by Bobby Womack.
1: Answer that phone. 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All the clubs are closed.
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It's just after 20 to 12, that's Tevin Campbell. The finest in slow jam and rare groove. This is In the Mood by Tyrone Davis.

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1: Delight Radio, it's 10 to 12. I'm Melissa. Thank you for keeping me company for the last 2 hours. Let's do this again from 11 p.m. UK time tomorrow. The news and weather is on the way after a great song from Kem. Bye for now.

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1: Labour MP Jess Asato said she's suing Elon Musk's ex-AI over the design of its Grok chatbot tool after it was used to create fake images of her in a bikini. The Lowestoft MP said she filed a claim at the High Court on Wednesday in a bid to seek accountability for the design choices that allowed Grok to create such images. Sir Keir Starmer and regional mayors from across England will gather on Thursday to discuss how to take on the blockers stopping new homes and infrastructure from being built. Prime Minister warned that Britain cannot afford to give in to the naysayers and the blockers because it will cause detriment to the next generation. The RSC are pushing for tech that stops repeat speeders breaking the limit. Here's their spokesperson, Simon Williams.
2: And we know when you look at the data, there's some shocking figures. There are 117 drivers who've amassed more than 20 speeding points. And there are even two drivers who've got 43 and 45 points on their licence but are still behind the wheel legally.
1: The RSC have been consulting Parliament on the tech in a bid to tackle offenders who are still behind the wheel. A dolphin, a fox and a shark are among the animals that could appear on banknotes. In a consultation being launched, the Bank of England wants people to give their views on a selection of wildlife that will appear on the next series of 5, 10, 20 and 50 pound notes. Victoria Cleland is from the Bank of England.
3: So we wanted to make sure that they were species native to the UK, things that people could recognise, things that would symbolise the UK, but also trying to get a good mix of different types of animals, different types of movement to show on the banknotes, and also different habitats.
1: And in tennis, Aryna Sabalenka says she feels like quitting after a remarkable meltdown to lose to Diana Schneider in the French Open quarterfinals. The world number one was 1-set and 4-1 up, but won just one of the next 12 games to crash out of the tournament, and said she'd never been in that position before. That's the latest from Radio News Hub. I'm Jonathan Deutsch.
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1: Showers or longer spells of rain continuing overnight, remaining breezy on Thursday with sunny spells and showers and temperatures rising to between 15 and 18 Celsius during the day.
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